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Trace Adkins, I'll have something turned on at home here inside RC Social Saloon, rolling through the greatest country songs of all time, like George Burns, Luke Bryan. Their latest called Ride, Ride, Ride. We go fishing in the dark with the Dirt Band. How about Toby, Keith Urban, and Morgan Wallen? Now, here comes Florida Georgia Line.

0: George Burge, Luke Bryan, that is Ride, Ride, Ride here inside the saloon. I think that thing has a shot at becoming the theme song of summer. What a great tune that is. Kind of like Russell Dickerson last year with Happened to Me. He released Happened to Me last year around summertime, and it became a huge number one for him. Morgan Wallen had a little bit of a fit on stage Friday night. We'll talk about Toby Keith and Keith Urban coming up next.
1: Juno weather for America's most beautiful capital city.
2: Finally, a little sunshine starting to knock at our doorstep toward Monday. Before that sunshine gets here, staying cloudy for the rest of our Sunday. Looking at showers throughout the region, tapering off a bit, though, as the day plays out. And looking at a daytime high in the mid-50s. A quick isolated shower can't be ruled out overnight. Tonight, partly cloudy skies down to 42. But sunshine returns Monday, high of 63. Our next weather update in less than 30 minutes. This is Juno Media Center meteorologist Jason Laird.
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0: Morgan Wallen, I got better here inside the saloon, hoping now I have not seen any recap on last night's show, his stop on the I'm the Problem tour in Denver. But on Friday night, he got a little upset with some technical difficulties, apparently, playing on his piano as he started to sing Sand in My Boots. And for whatever reason, either he couldn't hear the piano, or the piano was out of tune, or the piano didn't work at all. But I've seen a few of the photos where Morgan Wallen just took and shoved that piano over into... basically off the stage into the pit. Nobody was around. Nobody got hurt, but Morgan let his anger get the best of him and sang the song a cappella. The audience loved it. Josh Ross on the way, Reba and Rodney Adkins. Hang on.
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0: Josh Ross, that is his latest, could be his second number one in a row, called Hate How You Look. Full Hour Country coming up. Alan Jackson, Kenny Chesney. Throw in Riley Green with Change My Mind. Mark Cawley, Even the Man in the Moon is Crying, one of my favorites from the 90s. And Diamond Reel. As always, hit us up on our Facebook if there is something we can get on the jukebox for you. Come on back.
1: Juneau weather for America's most beautiful capital city.
2: Finally, a little sunshine starting to knock at our doorstep toward Monday. Before that sunshine gets here, staying cloudy for the rest of our Sunday. Looking at showers throughout the region, tapering off a bit, though, as the day plays out. And looking at a daytime high in the mid-50s. A quick isolated shower can't be ruled out overnight tonight. Partly cloudy skies down to 42, but sunshine returns Monday, high of 63. Our next weather update in less than 30 minutes. This is Juneau Media Center meteorologist Jason Laird.
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0: kick off a great weekend.
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And I'm sure one of your friends is about to come over here, cause she's supposed to save you from random guys that talk too much.

0: Take Your Time with Sam Hunt here inside the saloon. 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We're going to try to extend the weekend as long as we can. Yes, you do not have an extended weekend this weekend. Last weekend, if you didn't have to work on Monday in observance of Memorial Day, it kind of feels like you were cheated a little bit. Yeah, I got to get back to the grind and get up with the rooster tomorrow morning. Thomas Rhett, Jordan Davis all on the way. Tracy Byrd and the great Joe Diffie right now.
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0: Thomas Rhett and Jordan Davis. Tell you what, that should be the theme song of all of us these days. It ain't a bad life if we are on this side of the dirt, as I always like to say. What a great song from them. New music all the way from Kane Brown. How about a great 90s classic from Mark Cawley? Arguably the biggest song of his career, who is now a bona fide actor. He's been in many movies and television series. We will hear Even the Man in the Moon Is Crying and Diamond Rio, Such a Beautiful Mess. Hang on.
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2: Clearing skies and more sunshine as we kick off a new work week. Overnight tonight, partly cloudy skies. A few isolated showers tapering off throughout the region. Should be out by midnight down to the low 40s. Back to work Monday, though, looking at sunny skies. That's going to push our high to 63. Winds light and variable out of the north. A clear afternoon on tap. And Monday night, mostly clear down to 48. Our next weather update in less than 30 minutes. This is Juno Media Center meteorologist Jason Laird.
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And behind my coffee cup, I just

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The latest from Kane Brown, that is Woman, here inside the saloon. Here's a guy who took to social media early on, just a young kid at home, picking up his phone and into his Facebook account. Nobody knew who Kane Brown was, but he would pick up his phone and sing his all-time favorite country songs and put those videos online. He would do that so often that

0: He gained a huge following, and then, of course, Nashville took notice, and he got a record deal. And always talks about those early days, singing songs from Keith Whitley, George Strait, and Randy Travis online, and saying he wouldn't change it for the world. Kenny on the way, Riley Green and Alan Jackson next.
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0: Rod of Green, Change My Mind here inside the saloon. Stick around, music on the way from Chris Jansen. We'll throw in Tim McGraw with Don't Take the Girl. Joe Nichols, Jason Aldean, Brantley Gilbert says Bottoms Up, and how about Alabama with Born Country? Come on back.
1: Juneau weather for America's most beautiful capital city.
2: Clearing skies and more sunshine as we kick off a new work week. Overnight tonight, partly cloudy skies. A few isolated showers tapering off throughout the region. Should be out by midnight down to the low 40s. Back to work Monday, though, looking at sunny skies. That's going to push our high to 63. Winds light and variable out of the north. A clear afternoon on tap. And Monday night, mostly clear down to 48. Our next weather update in less than 30 minutes. This is Juneau Media Center meteorologist Jason Laird.
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2: I'm no stranger to the rain. I'm a friend of thunder. Friend, is it any wonder lightning strikes me? I've fought with the devil, got down on his level, but I never gave in, so he gave up on me. I'm no stranger to the rain. I can spot bad weather, and I'm good at finding shelter in a downpour. I've been sacrificed by brothers, crucified by lovers, but through it all, I've withstood the pain.

It's Alabama country classic known as Born Country here inside RC Social Saloon. No cover charge, no closing time. You hang out as long as you want to. I promise we're going to try to extend the weekend with Jason Aldean coming up. His latest, also Black Hawk and Goodbye Says It All. Chris Jansen, Tim McGraw, and Brantley Gilbert. Here is Bottoms Up.

0: Sylvia. Jason Aldean's latest, Don't Tell On Me, out of his album Songs About Us here inside the saloon. Chris Jansen on the way. We'll throw in Joe Nichols and Tim McGraw, who celebrated somewhat of a milestone and anniversary yesterday, and it's a pretty big one. We'll tell you all about it. Hang on.
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2: Clearing skies and more sunshine as we kick off a new work week. Overnight tonight, partly cloudy skies. A few isolated showers tapering off throughout the region, should be out by midnight down to the low 40s. Back to work Monday, though, looking at sunny skies. That's going to push our high to 63. Winds light and variable out of the north. A clear afternoon on tap. And Monday night, mostly clear down to 48. Our next weather update in less than 30 minutes. This is Juno Media Center meteorologist Jason Laird.
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0: Chris Jansen, Me and a Beer, his latest here inside the saloon. Well, if Tim McGraw was singing that song, he would be singing Me and No Beer, as yesterday he celebrated his 18th year of sobriety. Tim McGraw getting sober on May 30th, 2008. Yesterday was his 18th birthday, as they call it, in sobriety. And congratulations to Tim McGraw. He said it wasn't easy. He's going to be honest with you. He was just ready to hit the road on a major tour, and he wasn't drinking on tour for the very first time, but he made it through it one day at a time. Ella Langley on the way, George Strait, and how about Lady A? Hang on.
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0: Ella Langley and Be Her here inside the saloon. That is her latest with Russell Dickerson on the way. Garth Brooks, we'll throw in Luke Bryan. Bailey Zimmerman, who's got a brand new song out right now, will tell you about a song you might actually know, but he is covering it. Old Dominion, Trisha Yearwood, and Brooks and Dunn. We will dance underneath that neon moon. Welcome to RC Social Saloon, and welcome to the end of May. It's crazy.
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2: Clearing skies and more sunshine as we kick off a new work week. Overnight tonight, partly cloudy skies. A few isolated showers tapering off throughout the region, should be out by midnight down to the low 40s. Back to work Monday, though, looking at sunny skies. That's going to push our high to 63. Winds light and variable out of the north. A clear afternoon on tap. And Monday night, mostly clear down to 48. Our next weather update in less than 30 minutes. This is Juneau Media Center meteorologist Jason Laird.
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Brooks and Dunn, Neon Moon here inside the saloon. All right, so I made my kids a little upset this morning, telling them it was the last day of May, and my oldest was kind of confused, and he says, well, what does that mean? I said, you know what, you're going to be back in school before too long. Their mother told me I can't speak the rest of the day. That's why I came to work, hang out with you. Trisha on the way, Bailey Zimmerman, and that snapback, here's Old Dominion.

0: Bailey Zimmerman and Chevy Silverado here inside the saloon. Earlier this week, inside the saloon, we were talking about a brand new song that Bailey Zimmerman has recorded and released to fans. He's always been a big fan of the song that came out some 20 years ago. And I'm trying to think, I don't know how old Bailey Zimmerman is, but he had to be under 10 years old, right? I mean, he's still in his 20s, isn't he? I'll have to look that up. But he recorded the Miley Cyrus hit, Hannah Montana hit, The Climb, that was a big hit back in the early 2000s. Bailey saying he's always been a fan of that song, and he wanted to put his own spin on it. Russell Dickerson on the way with the big number one, Garth, and Ain't Going Down to the Sun Comes Up. And Luke Bryan, a song that he wrote with David Haywood and Charles Kelly of Lady A, and then he got Hillary Scott to sing harmony with him on it. So he made it a big Luke Bryan and Lady A party with his big number one, Do I.
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2: Clearing skies and more sunshine as we kick off a new work week. Overnight tonight, partly cloudy skies. A few isolated showers tapering off throughout the region, should be out by midnight down to the low 40s. Back to work Monday, though, looking at sunny skies. That's going to push our high to 63. Winds light and variable out of the north. A clear afternoon on tap. And Monday night, mostly clear down to 48. Our next weather update in less than 30 minutes. This is Juno Media Center meteorologist Jason Laird.
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0: Russell Dickerson, Happen to Me, here inside the saloon. Morgan Wallen on the way with Don't We. We will bop with the great Dan Seals. And we get along with Kenny Chesney. If you get the opportunity to get to Las Vegas and see Kenny Chesney in his Sphere show, I have not seen him yet. I think it'll be a few years. I got young kids, so I don't know if I can haul them off to Vegas. I know they could go to the show, but that'd be a lot to take on. Three little boys, my wife and me in Vegas, to see a Kenny Chesney show at the Sphere. Maybe I'll send them to the concert and just sleep all night in the hotel.
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3: 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This May, we're digging deep. 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

0: That's Morgan Wallen, and Don't We here inside the Saloon, wrapping up his weekend in Denver. If you're just joining us earlier, we talked about Friday night. He got a little upset with his piano singing Sand in My Boots, where he knocked it over, apparently knocked it off into the pit area. Nobody was hurt, but he got a little angry on stage, and he ended up singing Sand in My Boots a cappella. The sold-out stadium didn't care. They ate it up. Just crazy. Everybody's crazy for Morgan Wallen these days. Hey, if you're crazy about country music history and you love the stories behind the greatest country songs of all time, we invite you to join us on TikTok and Facebook. 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
1: Juneau weather for America's most beautiful capital city.
2: Clearing skies and more sunshine as we kick off a new work week. Overnight tonight, partly cloudy skies. A few isolated showers tapering off throughout the region. Should be out by midnight down to the low 40s. Back to work Monday, though, looking at sunny skies. That's going to push our high to 63. Winds light and variable out of the north. A clear afternoon on tap. And Monday night, mostly clear down to 48. Our next weather update in less than 30 minutes. This is Juneau Media Center meteorologist Jason Laird.
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Just a little bit of time. We're counting down the hours, all that's left in the month of May. Jack Gleason with you, playing the finest in country. All we were missing is you, and you're here now. So let's get underway, going from Travis Tritt to Alan Jackson.

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1: What time zone am I on? What country am I in?
2: It doesn't matter. It's 5 o'clock somewhere.
1: It's always on 5 in Margaritaville, come to think of it.
2: Yeah, I heard that.
1: You've been there, haven't you?
2: Yes, sir.
1: I've seen your boat there.
2: I've been to Margaritaville a few times.
1: All right. Well, that's good.
2: Stumble my way back.
1: Okay. Well, we just want to make sure you can keep it between the navigational beacons.
2: Between the buoys. I got it.
1: All right. Well, it's 5 o'clock. Let's go somewhere.
2: I'm ready. Crank it up.
1: Let's get out of here.
2: I'm gone.

0: How far does a goodbye go? It can go quite some distance. What about a television show? That can go quite some distance as well, like Survivor, for example, been on the air for 26 years. 26 years ago today, it first went on the air. There were 16 people on the island for 39 days, and the world was held in rapt attention. Everybody gathered around the TV. I've never seen an episode of Survivor. It just isn't something that I watch. But if you're a fan of Survivor, well, I guess you can count yourself amongst the honor group. Boy, have you participated in a bit of television history. John Gleason with you. We got Blake Shelton coming up when we come back.
1: Juneau weather for America's most beautiful capital city.
2: Clearing skies and more sunshine as we kick off a new work week. Overnight tonight, partly cloudy skies. A few isolated showers tapering off throughout the region. Should be out by midnight, down to the low 40s. Back to work Monday, though, looking at sunny skies. That's going to push our high to 63. Winds light and variable out of the north. A clear afternoon on tap. And Monday night, mostly clear down to 48. Our next weather update in less than 30 minutes. This is Juneau Media Center meteorologist Jason Laird.
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0: music for you and your generation. John Gleason with you. Keep in mind that tomorrow begins Adopt a Shelter Cat Month. Those of you who are animal people and are looking to adopt a cat, tomorrow is the beginning of a 30-day commemoration honoring cats that are in shelters. They're looking for a permanent home, and if that could be you, all the better. Just something to think about as we're getting ready to jump into the month of June. John Michael Montgomery coming up. We're also going to hear from Luke Combs and Jordan Davis.
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2: Hi, my name is Josh Smith, Regional Maintenance Manager in Juneau. Alaska Marine Lines has transported mine supplies and materials in Southeast Alaska for nearly 40 years.
3: Behind every ounce produced is a wide network of skilled trades. Juneau's Economic Development Plan notes that mining has multiplier effects through local spending on goods and services, while UAS has built training pathways tied to mine mechanic, fixed plant mechanic, diesel, welding, and mine safety credentials. That matters because mining does not only support geologists and miners, it supports welders, mechanics, electricians, fabricators, and technicians whose work keeps equipment running and operations moving day after day here in Southeast Alaska. This May, we're digging deep. 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
2: This time I said it and I meant it. These boots ain't tapping those brakes. And I stopped for gas, but that's the only thing

0: Jordan Davis turning this truck around, not only a country music talent, but kind of an educated guy as well. He's got a degree in environmental science, has to do with resource conservation. No, I had to look that up. I had no idea what that was. You know, I'm bright, but I ain't that smart. Anyway, a very, very intelligent fella. He can tell you what's what. Closing out the first hour, we got stuff to take care of. Coming back, we're going to hear from Shania Twain.
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2: Clearing skies and more sunshine as we kick off a new work week. Overnight tonight, partly cloudy skies. A few isolated showers tapering off throughout the region. Should be out by midnight down to the low 40s. Back to work Monday, though, looking at sunny skies. That's going to push our high to 63. Winds light and variable out of the north. A clear afternoon on tap. And Monday night, mostly clear down to 48. Our next weather update in less than 30 minutes. This is Juno Media Center meteorologist Jason Laird.
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0: finest in country for you and for everybody who you care about. Jack Gleason with you. We're celebrating the birthday of a sports icon today, a legend who in his heyday had great confidence in himself, great confidence in his team, when a lot of people didn't. They thought that, let's just say for one big game, they were going to get their heads handed to them, and that just didn't happen. We're going to talk about this legend who's celebrating a birthday today. That coming up in this half hour.
1: You were raised on an asphalt farm. Ain't no

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0: baby.
1: Della Langley and Choosin' Texas. Broadway Joe Namath, born this day 1943, and the day before Super Bowl III, boy, did he cause a stir. He got up at a luncheon, and he proceeded to announce that, yes, the Jets were going to win Super Bowl III. He guaranteed it. Guaranteed it. Now, keep in mind, the favorites were the Baltimore Colts. They were 18-point favorites, and Baltimore ended up losing 16-7. But for a while, boy, did it put pressure on some people. Broadway Joe, happy birthday. Kenny Chesney coming up when we come back.
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3: Clearing skies and more sunshine as we kick off a new work week. Overnight tonight, partly cloudy skies. A few isolated showers tapering off throughout the region. Should be out by midnight down to the low 40s. Back to work Monday, though, looking at sunny skies. That's going to push our high to 63. Winds light and variable out of the north. A clear afternoon on tap. And Monday night, mostly clear down to 48. Our next weather update in less than 30 minutes. This is Juno Media Center meteorologist Jason Laird.
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0: There's just nothing like the country music that you listen to. Your favorites, 24/7. John Gleason with you as we continue. Can we see a show of hands, people who are fans of the Hallmark Channel? Yeah, my wife is too. Agnes is a big, big fan. Well, the Hallmark Channel has some news that I'm going to pass along coming up in the next half hour. We're going to hear from Reba as well, Toby Keith, and a nice little duet.
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0: Here we are with a couple hours down. Going to take a little break in the action now. You know that, but you also know that we're coming back. And when we do, waiting in the wings, we're going to hear from Tucker Whitmore.
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2: Clearing skies and more sunshine as we kick off a new work week. Overnight tonight, partly cloudy skies. A few isolated showers tapering off throughout the region, should be out by midnight down to the low 40s. Back to work Monday, though, looking at sunny skies. That's going to push our high to 63. Winds light and variable out of the north. A clear afternoon on tap. And Monday night, mostly clear down to 48. Our next weather update in less than 30 minutes. This is Juneau Media Center meteorologist Jason Laird.
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2: Down to Georgia, he was looking for a soul to steal. 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When he came across this young man sawing on a fiddle and playing it hot, and the devil jumped up on a hickory stump and said, "Boy, let me tell you what. 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

0: there's nothing like country music to kick off a great weekend.
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0: You look moving on.
1: It's called Hate How You Look. John Gleason with you, and you know daytime TV's going away. Access Hollywood leaving after three decades. Kelly Clarkson also is going off the air. There was a time when Ellen, Dr. Phil, Jerry Springer, they all raked in tens of millions of dollars in revenue, and that just ain't the case anymore. Holding an audience is very, very tough, and the budgets for talent, production, and staff just don't make sense anymore. All these shows going away, we are really, really going to miss them. But then again, you still have your favorite radio station, don't you?
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3: Clearing skies and more sunshine as we kick off a new work week. Overnight tonight, partly cloudy skies. A few isolated showers tapering off throughout the region. Should be out by midnight down to the low 40s. Back to work Monday, though, looking at sunny skies. That's going to push our high to 63. Winds light and variable out of the north. A clear afternoon on tap. And Monday night, mostly clear down to 48. Our next weather update in less than 30 minutes. This is Juno Media Center meteorologist Jason Laird.
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0: We want to say happy birthday to actor, director Clint Eastwood, who's celebrating his 96th birthday. 96th birthday today. I'm not sure that there's anything on the horizon, but then again, if I had 73 film credits, 2 director Oscars, 2 producer Oscars, and a Thalberg Award, I wouldn't really worry about what's coming up next either. So if you're celebrating a birthday, boy, are you in good company.
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0: music for you and your generation in a country frame of mind, and it doesn't get much better than that. Chattanooga's own Kane Brown. It's Cold Woman. John Gleason with you as we continue getting ready to wind up this month of May. We have a little bit of time left, but not an awful lot. Going to take care of some business. We're going to hear from Locash, and then we have one more hour.
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2: Clearing skies and more sunshine as we kick off a new work week. Overnight tonight, partly cloudy skies. A few isolated showers tapering off throughout the region, should be out by midnight down to the low 40s. Back to work Monday, though, looking at sunny skies. That's going to push our high to 63. Winds light and variable out of the north. A clear afternoon on tap. And Monday night, mostly clear down to 48. Our next weather update in less than 30 minutes. This is Juneau Media Center meteorologist Jason Laird.
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that is pretty. Justin Moore and Time's a Ticking. Well, tomorrow starts a brand new month, of course, as we have been mentioning. One of the things we're going to be honoring is National Zoo and Aquarium Month. Now, for Agnes and I, the zoo has a very, very special place in our heart. We're going to tell you about that coming up in this half hour, so don't stray too far. You're going to like this story. This is Pam Tillis.

0: cowgirl.
1: The cowgirl is a very important person in that man's life. Yes, indeed. Tomorrow's the beginning of Zoo and Aquarium Month. Agnes and I got married at the zoo. That's why the zoo is a very important thing in our lives. We had been married before, right? This was the second time around, and we didn't want a big thing, so we went to the zoo. I had a bottle of hard lemonade in my pocket. We had our license, and we sat at the tiger enclosure. She's a big tiger person, and in front of the tigers, we said our vows, we signed the license, and we drank the hard lemonade, and we were married. That's the reason we celebrate throughout the month of June for National Zoo and Aquarium Month. Very, very special to us. Josh Turner coming up. Also, Carlene Carter.
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3: Clearing skies and more sunshine as we kick off a new work week. Overnight tonight, partly cloudy skies. A few isolated showers tapering off throughout the region. Should be out by midnight down to the low 40s. Back to work Monday, though, looking at sunny skies. That's going to push our high to 63. Winds light and variable out of the north. A clear afternoon on tap. And Monday night, mostly clear down to 48. Our next weather update in less than 30 minutes. This is Juno Media Center meteorologist Jason Laird.
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1: And just like that, we bring to an end the month of May. As of tomorrow, 153 days left in the year. It's going by so fast. Time for John to pick up his toys. Move along. Make room for others. Thank you so very, very much for spending a little time here. It's always a joy for me when we get together, and hopefully we're going to get that opportunity again very, very soon.
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3: Clearing skies and more sunshine as we kick off a new work week. Overnight tonight, partly cloudy skies. A few isolated showers tapering off throughout the region, should be out by midnight down to the low 40s. Back to work Monday, though, looking at sunny skies. That's going to push our high to 63. Winds light and variable out of the north. A clear afternoon on tap. And Monday night, mostly clear down to 48. Our next weather update in less than 30 minutes. This is Juneau Media Center meteorologist Jason Laird.
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13: 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Don't believe in chasing crazy dreams.

0: Well, that lady is just gaining popularity and just climbing up the charts for sure. And boy, she's high in the charts as well. And another fine one right there, Be Her. And that, of course, Ella Langley, sounding mighty fine, no doubt about it. She don't know she's beautiful. Sam Kershaw kind of explained that situation about that lady coming up in a moment or two. And soon to follow, Lady A for you.
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0: Definitely some images popping into my brain right there on that one. Chevy Silverado and Bailey Zimmerman getting us all the details. Living color right there, too. Back to it. Bye-bye with Jody Messina. 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
2: Clearing skies and more sunshine as we kick off a new work week. Overnight tonight, partly cloudy skies. A few isolated showers tapering off throughout the region. Should be out by midnight down to the low 40s. Back to work Monday, though, looking at sunny skies. That's going to push our high to 63. Winds light and variable out of the north. A clear afternoon on tap. And Monday night, mostly clear down to 48. Our next weather update in less than 30 minutes. This is Juneau Media Center meteorologist Jason Laird.
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From up above, Jesus, take the wheel. Here is Carrie Underwood.

0: Boy, I like the way he's putting it right there, and I think I'd agree with that as well. Maybe you got somebody in your life kind of make you feel the same way. Morgan Wallen right there, and Don't We, winding down that set. Understand, and you probably know this too, that France, the land of Bordeaux and Burgundy, well, I understand they're now cracking open more beers than bottles of wine, which kind of surprised me right there when I read this. Wine drinking has sunk to a decade's low levels right there, while beer has been squeaking into first place right there. And they were kind of wondering, why would that be? Well, they found out in all the research, beer is cheaper. Younger drinkers really enjoy it. They like it right there. And modern life doesn't kind of leave much room for long, fancy wine-soaked dinners. So for a country built on wine pride, it's quite an interesting shift, no doubt.
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2: Clearing skies and more sunshine as we kick off a new work week. Overnight tonight, partly cloudy skies. A few isolated showers tapering off throughout the region. Should be out by midnight down to the low 40s. Back to work Monday, though, looking at sunny skies. That's going to push our high to 63. Winds light and variable out of the north. A clear afternoon on tap. And Monday night, mostly clear down to 48. Our next weather update in less than 30 minutes. This is Juneau Media Center meteorologist Jason Laird.
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0: Well, there's some images coming to mind right there with that one, huh? Yeah, maybe you too, and quite detailed as well. Sleepless in a hotel room. I like the way he's putting it. That, of course, Luke Combs. In a moment or two, oh, I love this song. Brings a tear to my eye every time I hear it. My Town with Montgomery Gentry, moments away, and soon to follow, Toby Keith for you.
1: 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June.

He'll be lowering the flag when the sun goes down. 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

0: little twist on a word right there, Rocky Mountain Low instead of high. There you go with Corey Kent and Cole Wetzel side by side. If I didn't have you, be falling apart for sure, being a just old pile of trash right there. Randy Travis getting us more details in a moment or two, going that direction, and see what else I can get him for you right after Randy.
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2: Clearing skies and more sunshine as we kick off a new work week. Overnight tonight, partly cloudy skies. A few isolated showers tapering off throughout the region. Should be out by midnight down to the low 40s. Back to work Monday, though, looking at sunny skies. That's going to push our high to 63. Winds light and variable out of the north. A clear afternoon on tap. And Monday night, mostly clear down to 48. Our next weather update in less than 30 minutes. This is Juneau Media Center meteorologist Jason Laird.
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0: 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Come on, just slow down. I'd settle for a slow down.
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3: 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These boots ain't tapping those brakes. And I stopped for gas, but that's the only thing

0: I don't know if that's a threat or a promise, but might need to turn this truck around right there. And that, of course, Jordan Davis to wind down that set. Now, if you're a pet owner, pet owners' pets keep your hearts pretty full right there, right? But, you know, they're also filling up those credit card statements, too, as they call it. Petflation has been hitting household budgets all across this great land of ours. Now, there's a new study revealed that the typical American pet parent, maybe somebody like yourself, now spends an average, get this, of $2,360 a year, or pretty close to an average right there, about $196 a month. That's on their animal companion right there. And they're going to take care of them. Boy, you pet parents going to take care of your critters for sure. Now, the surge in costs, they say it's driven heavily right there by rising prices for food and veterinary services, which does not surprise me right there at all.
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2: Clearing skies and more sunshine as we kick off a new work week. Overnight tonight, partly cloudy skies. A few isolated showers tapering off throughout the region. Should be out by midnight down to the low 40s. Back to work Monday, though, looking at sunny skies. That's going to push our high to 63. Winds light and variable out of the north. A clear afternoon on tap. And Monday night, mostly clear down to 48. Our next weather update in less than 30 minutes. This is Juneau Media Center meteorologist Jason Laird.
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0: Boy, the more I watch that video and hear that song, the better I love it. Man, that is a fine, fine and dandy, well put together song and video for sure. Stay country or die trying. Like the way he's singing it right there. That, of course, Blake Shelton. Back to it. A little story about that redneck woman, Gretchen Wilson, helping us out in that department. And soon to follow, not that far away, Ronnie Millsap waiting in the wings for you for sure.
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0: Beautiful voice, singing about those beautiful things right there. And that, of course, Megan Maroney. Thank you very much. I've been this way many, many times in my life. Maybe you too, just like Alabama. I'm in a hurry and don't know why. Got to slow down, stop, and smell the roses every once in a while. We'll have that one for you from Alabama. Moments away, guaranteed, right around the corner.
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2: Clearing skies and more sunshine as we kick off a new work week. Overnight tonight, partly cloudy skies. A few isolated showers tapering off throughout the region, should be out by midnight down to the low 40s. Back to work Monday, though, looking at sunny skies. That's going to push our high to 63. Winds light and variable out of the north. A clear afternoon on tap. And Monday night, mostly clear down to 48. Our next weather update in less than 30 minutes. This is Juno Media Center meteorologist Jason Laird.
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0: Ooh, the image is coming to mind right there of that one. Quite the story for sure. What he'll never have. That, of course, good way to put it. Dylan Scott, thank you very much. Understand the new retirement risk survey revealed that about 6 out of 10 retirees left the workforce sooner than they expected. Now, the reasons are often beyond their control, you know, with health setbacks topping the list right there, which does not surprise me. That's followed by job dissatisfaction, job loss, and change in family situations going on, too. Now, you get right down to it, and honestly, I think we're all feeling this thing at the supermarket checkout line, too. And there's a new survey reveals that the average amount spent on a first date in this day and age now about $93. And get this, it's kind of interesting. 4 in 10 respondents admit to going on a first date just to get a free meal right there. And a quarter haven't done it yet, but they say they would definitely consider it.
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2: Clearing skies and more sunshine as we kick off a new work week. Overnight tonight, partly cloudy skies. A few isolated showers tapering off throughout the region. Should be out by midnight down to the low 40s. Back to work Monday, though, looking at sunny skies. That's going to push our high to 63. Winds light and variable out of the north. A clear afternoon on tap. And Monday night, mostly clear down to 48. Our next weather update in less than 30 minutes. This is Juneau Media Center meteorologist Jason Laird.
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0: Caught yourself singing along with that one? I don't blame you. Right there, Ride, Ride, Ride. And that, of course, George Burge teaming up with Luke Bryant side by side, as a matter of fact. Getting back to it in a moment or two. I like it. I love it. Maybe you kind of feel the same way, too. Tim McGraw kind of leading us that direction. And soon to follow, not that far away, a few shakes of a stick, Rascal Flatts waiting in the wings.
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0: Boy, that's a rough road to hoe right there. Or hate how you look while you're moving on. Boy, that's it just kind of twists the heart around, doesn't it? There you go with Josh Ross winding down that set. Kenny Chesney coming up. Oh, I love to hear this man sing songs. She's Got It All. Moments away, have that lined out and ready to go.
1: Juno weather for America's most beautiful capital city.
2: Clearing skies and more sunshine as we kick off a new work week. Overnight tonight, partly cloudy skies. A few isolated showers tapering off throughout the region. Should be out by midnight down to the low 40s. Back to work Monday, though, looking at sunny skies. That's going to push our high to 63. Winds light and variable out of the north. A clear afternoon on tap. And Monday night, mostly clear down to 48. Our next weather update in less than 30 minutes. This is Juno Media Center meteorologist Jason Laird.
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0: love the way he's singing about that woman right there. Oh, maybe you kind of feel the same way, too, about your lady. There you go, Kane Brown, to wind down that set. Coming up in a moment or two, back to the country favorites. We'll be getting back into them, and I think you'll enjoy singing along with them as well. Interesting little bit of information about coffee. I understand that coffee just scored some bonus points. One study says that both regular and decaf can lift your mood right there, sharpen your brain, and well, it kind of chills out your stress factors right there, too, thanks to plant compounds in the coffee, not just the caffeine as well. And they also found out decaf helps memory, regularly boosts focus, but everyone reacts a little bit differently right there. But still, your morning mug, well, it's looking pretty heroic. As a matter of fact, get right down to it. Right around the corner, Florida Georgia Line with Round here and Vince Gill waiting in the wings for you, too.
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2: Clearing skies and more sunshine as we kick off a new work week. Overnight tonight, partly cloudy skies. A few isolated showers tapering off throughout the region. Should be out by midnight down to the low 40s. Back to work Monday, though, looking at sunny skies. That's going to push our high to 63. Winds light and variable out of the north. A clear afternoon on tap. And Monday night, mostly clear down to 48. Our next weather update in less than 30 minutes. This is Juneau Media Center meteorologist Jason Laird.
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0: heading that direction. Apparently made up his mind, and boy, she's kind of left out there in the lurch. As a matter of fact, Ella Langley in Choosing Texas. Great video, too. If you haven't seen it, check it out. She's Everything, Brad Paisley, doing the honors in that direction, and Brian White waiting in the wings for you, guaranteed for sure.
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0: Oh, definitely caught my attention right there. 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Change my mind. Wind down that set. In a moment or two, it's a little too late. Yep, day late and a dollar short. And Tanya Tucker kind of explaining that situation right around the bend.
1: Juneau weather for America's most beautiful capital city.
2: Clearing skies and more sunshine as we kick off a new work week. Overnight tonight, partly cloudy skies. A few isolated showers tapering off throughout the region. Should be out by midnight down to the low 40s. Back to work Monday, though, looking at sunny skies. That's going to push our high to 63. Winds light and variable out of the north. A clear afternoon on tap. And Monday night, mostly clear down to 48. Our next weather update in less than 30 minutes. This is Juneau Media Center meteorologist Jason Laird.
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2: 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How you been?

0: Oh, I imagine this will take you down memory lane for sure. Here you go with George Strait. What a classic, no doubt about it. Living and Living Well.
1: Had a nice little life, a little boat, a little

0: Ain't no doubt about it. I think he'd appreciate it right there. Don't tell on me. That, of course, Jason Aldean to wind down that set. Understand the blue moon actually turning blue this coming Friday, Saturday, and Sunday. Now, this is going to be at bars in 30-plus U.S. markets. And what they're doing is pouring a limited edition bright blue Belgian white right there. So if you can't find it around these parts, understand that Molson Coors is sharing a Make It at Home Bright Side of the Moon cocktail recipe. If you want to try to check it out right there, the promo plays off the fact that the real blue moons aren't blue, but I'll tell you what, your beer can be.
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2: Clearing skies and more sunshine as we kick off a new work week. Overnight tonight, partly cloudy skies. A few isolated showers tapering off throughout the region, should be out by midnight down to the low 40s. Back to work Monday, though, looking at sunny skies. That's going to push our high to 63. Winds light and variable out of the north. A clear afternoon on tap. And Monday night, mostly clear down to 48. Our next weather update in less than 30 minutes. This is Juno Media Center meteorologist Jason Laird.
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0: Bunch of pictures coming to mind every time I hear that one. 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Good way to put it. And of course, Thomas Rhett helping us out here at the station with the best country hits around for sure. If you would, play it again. Luke Bryan going that direction and Kenny Chesney not that far away too.
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0: Well, that's quite the story about being her. 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Yeah, that's right. Be her. And there you go with Ella Langley. Oh, what a talent right there. And boy, I tell you, she is just skyrocketing on the charts, that's for sure. And a lot of great awards, too, and rightfully so. Kix Brooks and Ronnie Dunn, a little story about that red dirt road coming up for you right around the bend for sure.
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2: Clearing skies and more sunshine as we kick off a new work week. Overnight tonight, partly cloudy skies. A few isolated showers tapering off throughout the region, should be out by midnight down to the low 40s. Back to work Monday, though, looking at sunny skies. That's going to push our high to 63. Winds light and variable out of the north. A clear afternoon on tap. And Monday night, mostly clear down to 48. Our next weather update in less than 30 minutes. This is Juno Media Center meteorologist Jason Laird.
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3: From the capital city, I'm Grace Dumas, and here are the stories we're following this hour.
4: Thousands of people are expected to gather in Juneau this week as Celebration 2026 gets underway, honoring the enduring strength of Lingit, Haida, and Tsimshian cultures. This event officially begins on Wednesday, but festivities start tomorrow with traditional canoe landings at Auk Recreation Area and downtown Juneau. Paddlers from communities across Southeast Alaska, including Sitka, Petersburg, and Haines, will arrive after multi-day journeys. The official kickoff comes Wednesday evening with the Grand Entrance Parade through downtown Juneau. More than 30 dance groups will participate, including visiting groups from Hawaii and New Zealand. This year's lead dance group is the Anchorage-based Our Own Dance in Our Hearts. Celebration also features art exhibits, a native arts market, traditional food contests, and the popular Toddler Regalia Review. The gathering concludes Saturday with the Grand Exit Ceremony, and events will be broadcast statewide and streamed online through Sea Alaska Heritage Institute and K200 platforms. Lawmakers are still in special session, and according to Juneau Senator Jesse Keel, it's expected to take the full 30 days. You guessed it, another week of hearings on legislation tied to the proposed Alaska LNG project. The Senate Finance Committee will take up Senate Bill 2001, which would establish a volumetric tax structure for the natural gas pipeline and address the roles of the Alaska Gas Line Development Corporation and the Regulatory Commission of Alaska. The committee will hear presentations from the Department of Revenue on Monday, Pegasus Global on Tuesday, and Glenfarne on Wednesday, with additional discussions scheduled through Friday. Also today, the House Finance Committee will hear invited testimony on House Bill 381, dealing with oil and gas property taxes and municipal taxation. The hearings are part of the special session called by Governor Mike Dunleavy to consider issues related only to the proposed Alaska LNG project. In the final week of Alaska's legislative session, lawmakers approved more than 70 bills covering everything from healthcare and public safety to environmental protections and hunting regulations. Among the measures headed to Governor Mike Dunleavy are new safeguards for minors receiving psychiatric treatment.

0: a signature. Lawmakers have approved a package of legislation designed to improve emergency response and treatment for strokes and heart attacks across the state. The measure would add strokes and heart attacks to Alaska's coordinated trauma care system, requiring the state to develop standardized protocols linking first responders, transportation providers, hospitals, and clinics. Supporters say the goal is to improve care during the critical golden hour after a medical emergency, when rapid treatment can significantly improve survival and recovery. Lawmakers also included a provision encouraging school districts to provide hands-on CPR training for students.
1: When administered immediately, CPR can more than triple a person's chance of survival. This legislation aims to strengthen health education in our schools by equipping students with the knowledge and the skills that they need to respond effectively in emergencies.
0: According to supporters, Alaska currently lacks a coordinated statewide system for these time-sensitive emergencies. In 2022, more than 700 Alaskans died from trauma, while strokes and cardiovascular disease claimed hundreds more lives. The legislation passed with bipartisan support and now heads to Governor Mike Dunleavy. If signed into law, the changes would take effect in July of 2027. Now you're up to date with News of the North. I'm Grace Dumas.
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3: Juno weather for America's most beautiful capital city.
4: We will have some areas of patchy fog through this morning. Occasional showers from time to time with a high temperature 51. More rain continues into this evening and after midnight, Charlo 39. Then showers may arrive again following morning fog on Saturday with a high 53. Rain continues Saturday night down to 41, and a few showers again Sunday with a high in the mid-50s. Our next weather update is in less than 30 minutes. This is Juno Media Center meteorologist Ann Holliday.
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0: Juneau weather for America's most beautiful capital city.
1: We will have some areas of patchy fog through this morning. Occasional showers from time to time with a high temperature 51. More rain continues into this evening and after midnight. Charlotte 39. Then showers may arrive again following morning fog on Saturday with a high 53. Rain continues Saturday night down to 41 and a few showers again Sunday with a high in the mid-50s. Our next weather update is in less than 30 minutes. This is Juneau Media Center meteorologist Ann Holliday.
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3: From the capital city, I'm Grace Dumas, and here are the stories we're following this hour.
4: Thousands of people are expected to gather in Juneau this week as Celebration 2026 gets underway, honoring the enduring strength of Lingit, Haida, and Tsimshian cultures. This event officially begins on Wednesday, but festivities start tomorrow with traditional canoe landings at Auk Recreation Area and downtown Juneau. Paddlers from communities across Southeast Alaska, including Sitka, Petersburg, and Haines, will arrive after multi-day journeys. The official kickoff comes Wednesday evening with the Grand Entrance Parade through downtown Juneau. More than 30 dance groups will participate, including visiting groups from Hawaii and New Zealand. This year's lead dance group is the Anchorage-based Our Own Dance in Our Hearts. Celebration also features art exhibits, a native arts market, traditional food contests, and the popular Toddler Regalia Review. The gathering concludes Saturday with the Grand Exit Ceremony, and events will be broadcast statewide and streamed online through Sea Alaska Heritage Institute and K200 platforms. Lawmakers are still in special session, and according to Juneau Senator Jesse Keel, it's expected to take the full 30 days. You guessed it, another week of hearings on legislation tied to the proposed Alaska LNG project. The Senate Finance Committee will take up Senate Bill 2001, which would establish a volumetric tax structure for the natural gas pipeline and address the roles of the Alaska Gas Line Development Corporation and the Regulatory Commission of Alaska. The committee will hear presentations from the Department of Revenue on Monday, Pegasus Global on Tuesday, and Glenfarne on Wednesday, with additional discussions scheduled through Friday. Also today, the House Finance Committee will hear invited testimony on House Bill 381, dealing with oil and gas property taxes and municipal taxation. The hearings are part of the special session called by Governor Mike Dunleavy to consider issues related only to the proposed Alaska LNG project. In the final week of Alaska's legislative session, lawmakers approved more than 70 bills covering everything from healthcare and public safety to environmental protections and hunting regulations. Among the measures headed to Governor Mike Dunleavy are new safeguards for minors receiving psychiatric treatment, including increased oversight of youth treatment facilities and stricter timelines for court review of foster children placed in residential care. Lawmakers also approved penalties for state agencies that make grant payments late to nonprofits. They banned certain artificial food dyes in school meals, tightened residency requirements for hunting and fishing licenses, and authorized an additional superior court judge in Palmer to help reduce case backlogs. Other measures include allowing anonymous infant surrender through monitored baby boxes and phasing out polystyrene foam food containers beginning in 2027. The bills will be transmitted to the governor in the coming weeks, where they face approval, veto, or becoming law without a signature. Lawmakers have approved a package of legislation designed to improve emergency response and treatment for strokes and heart attacks across the state. The measure would add strokes and heart attacks to Alaska's coordinated trauma care system, requiring the state to develop standardized protocols linking first responders, transportation providers, hospitals, and clinics. Supporters say the goal is to improve care during the critical golden hour after a medical

0: deaths and cardiovascular disease claimed hundreds more lives. The legislation passed with bipartisan support and now heads to Governor Mike Dunleavy. If signed into law, the changes would take effect in July of 2027. Now you're up to date with News of the North. I'm Grace Dumas.
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2: 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Juneau weather for America's most beautiful capital city.
3: We will have some areas of patchy fog through this morning. Occasional showers from time to time with a high temperature 51. More rain continues into this evening and after midnight. Charlo 39. Then showers may arrive again following morning fog on Saturday with a high 53. Rain continues Saturday night down to 41. And a few showers again Sunday with a high in the mid-50s. Our next weather update is in less than 30 minutes. This is Juneau Media Center meteorologist Ann Holliday.
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6: 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And having a local agent that can help you through the claims process can really help you with a lot of heartache avoidance later. 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

neon lights of a corner bar, and it just seemed right, so I pulled up. 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

0: Juneau weather for America's most beautiful capital city.
1: We will have some areas of patchy fog through this morning. Occasional showers from time to time with a high temperature 51. More rain continues into this evening and after midnight, low 39. Then showers may arrive again following morning fog on Saturday with a high 53. Rain continues Saturday night down to 41 and a few showers again Sunday with a high in the mid-50s. Our next weather update is in less than 30 minutes. This is Juneau Media Center meteorologist Ann Holliday.
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2: From the capital city, I'm Grace Dumas, and here are the stories we're following this hour.
3: Thousands of people are expected to gather in Juneau this week as Celebration 2026 gets underway, honoring the enduring strength of Lingit, Haida, and Tsimshian cultures. This event officially begins on Wednesday, but festivities start tomorrow with traditional canoe landings at Auk Recreation Area and downtown Juneau. Paddlers from communities across Southeast Alaska, including Sitka, Petersburg, and Haines, will arrive after multi-day journeys. The official kickoff comes Wednesday evening with the Grand Entrance Parade through downtown Juneau. More than 30 dance groups will participate, including visiting groups from Hawaii and New Zealand. This year's lead dance group is the Anchorage-based Our Own Dance in Our Hearts. Celebration also features art exhibits, a native arts market, traditional food contests, and the popular Toddler Regalia Review. The gathering concludes Saturday with the Grand Exit Ceremony, and events will be broadcast statewide and streamed online through Sea Alaska Heritage Institute and K200 platforms. Lawmakers are still in special session, and according to Juneau Senator Jesse Keel, it's expected to take the full 30 days. You guessed it, another week of hearings on legislation tied to the proposed Alaska LNG project. The Senate Finance Committee will take up Senate Bill 2001, which would establish a volumetric tax structure for the natural gas pipeline and address the roles of the Alaska Gas Line Development Corporation and the Regulatory Commission of Alaska. The committee will hear presentations from the Department of Revenue on Monday, Pegasus Global on Tuesday, and Glenfarne on Wednesday, with additional discussions scheduled through Friday. Also today, the House Finance Committee will hear invited testimony on House Bill 381, dealing with oil and gas property taxes and municipal taxation. The hearings are part of the special session called by Governor Mike Dunleavy to consider issues related only to the proposed Alaska LNG project. In the final week of Alaska's legislative session, lawmakers approved more than 70 bills covering everything from healthcare and public safety to environmental protections and hunting regulations. Among the measures headed to Governor Mike Dunleavy are new safeguards for minors receiving psychiatric treatment, including increased oversight of youth treatment facilities and stricter timelines for court review of foster children placed in residential care. Lawmakers also approved penalties for state agencies that make grant payments late to nonprofits. They banned certain artificial food dyes in school meals, tightened residency requirements for hunting and fishing licenses, and authorized an additional superior court judge in Palmer to help reduce case backlogs. Other measures include allowing anonymous infant surrender through monitored baby boxes and phasing out polystyrene foam food containers beginning in 2027. The bills will be transmitted to the governor in the coming weeks, where they face approval, veto, or becoming law without a signature. Lawmakers have approved a package of legislation designed to improve emergency response and treatment for strokes and heart attacks across the state. The measure would add strokes and heart attacks to Alaska's coordinated trauma care system, requiring the state to develop standardized protocols linking first responders, transportation providers, hospitals, and clinics. Supporters say the goal is to improve care during the critical golden hour after a medical emergency, when rapid treatment can significantly improve survival and recovery. Lawmakers also included a provision encouraging school districts to provide hands-on CPR training for students.
4: When administered immediately, CPR can more than triple a person's chance of survival. This legislation aims to strengthen health education in our schools by equipping students

0: some areas of patchy fog through this morning. Occasional showers from time to time with a high temperature 51. More rain continues into this evening and after midnight, low 39. Then showers may arrive again following morning fog on Saturday with a high 53. Rain continues Saturday night down to 41 and a few showers again Sunday with a high in the mid-50s. Our next weather update is in less than 30 minutes. This is Juno Media Center meteorologist Ann Holliday.
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0: That was Nobody's Please by Josh Fortenberry from Juno. 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
1: We will have some areas of patchy fog through this morning. Occasional showers from time to time with a high temperature 51. More rain continues into this evening and after midnight, Charlo 39. Then showers may arrive again following morning fog on Saturday with a high 53. Rain continues Saturday night down to 41 and a few showers again Sunday with a high in the mid-50s. Our next weather update is in less than 30 minutes. This is Juno Media Center meteorologist Ann Holliday.
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3: Thousands of people are expected to gather in Juneau this week as Celebration 2026 gets underway, honoring the enduring strength of Lingit, Haida, and Tsimshian cultures. This event officially begins on Wednesday, but festivities start tomorrow with traditional canoe landings at Auk Recreation Area and downtown Juneau. Paddlers from communities across Southeast Alaska, including Sitka, Petersburg, and Haines, will arrive after multi-day journeys. The official kickoff comes Wednesday evening with the Grand Entrance Parade through downtown Juneau. More than 30 dance groups will participate, including visiting groups from Hawaii and New Zealand. This year's lead dance group is the Anchorage-based Our Own Dance in Our Hearts. Celebration also features art exhibits, a native arts market, traditional food contests, and the popular toddler regalia review. The gathering concludes Saturday with the Grand Exit Ceremony, and events will be broadcast statewide and streamed online through Sea Alaska Heritage Institute and K200 platforms. Lawmakers are still in special session, and according to Juneau Senator Jesse Keel, it's expected to take the full 30 days. You guessed it, another week of hearings on legislation tied to the proposed Alaska LNG project. The Senate Finance Committee will take up Senate Bill 2001, which would establish a volumetric tax structure for the natural gas pipeline and address the roles of the Alaska Gas Line Development Corporation and the Regulatory Commission of Alaska. The committee will hear presentations from the Department of Revenue on Monday, Pegasus Global on Tuesday, and Glenfarne on Wednesday, with additional discussions scheduled through Friday. Also today, the House Finance Committee will hear invited testimony on House Bill 381, dealing with oil and gas property taxes and municipal taxation. The hearings are part of the special session called by Governor Mike Dunleavy to consider issues related only to the proposed Alaska LNG project. In the final week of Alaska's legislative session, lawmakers approved more than 70 bills covering everything from healthcare and public safety to environmental protections and hunting regulations. Among the measures headed to Governor Mike Dunleavy are new safeguards for minors receiving psychiatric treatment, including increased oversight of youth treatment facilities and stricter timelines for court review of foster children placed in residential care. Lawmakers also approved penalties for state agencies that make grant payments late to nonprofits. They banned certain artificial food dyes in school meals, tightened residency requirements for hunting and fishing licenses, and authorized an additional superior court judge in Palmer to help reduce case backlogs. Other measures include allowing anonymous infant surrender through monitored baby boxes and phasing out polystyrene foam food containers beginning in 2027. The bills will be transmitted to the governor in the coming weeks, where they face approval, veto, or becoming law without a signature. Lawmakers have approved a package of legislation designed to improve emergency response and treatment for strokes and heart attacks across the state. The measure would add strokes and heart attacks to Alaska's coordinated trauma care system, requiring the state to develop standardized protocols linking first responders, transportation providers, hospitals, and clinics. Supporters say the goal is to improve care during the critical golden hour after a medical emergency, when rapid treatment can significantly improve survival and recovery. Lawmakers also included a provision encouraging school districts to provide hands-on CPR training for students.
4: Would administer immediately, CPR can more than triple a person's chance of survival. This legislation aims to strengthen health education in our schools by equipping students with the knowledge and the skills that they need to respond effectively in emergencies.
3: According to supporters, Alaska currently lacks a coordinated statewide system for these time-sensitive emergencies. In 2022, more than 700 Alaskans died from trauma, while strokes and cardiovascular disease claimed hundreds more lives. The legislation passed with bipartisan support and now heads to Governor Mike Dunleavy. If signed into law, the changes would take effect in July of 2027. Now you're up to date with News of the North. I'm Grace Dumas.
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5: Juneau weather for America's most beautiful capital city.
6: We will have some areas of patchy fog through this morning. Occasional showers from time to time with a high temperature 51. More rain continues into this evening and after midnight to low 39. Then showers may arrive again following morning fog on Saturday with a high 53. Rain continues Saturday night down to 41 and a few showers again Sunday with a high in the mid-50s. Our next weather update is in less than 30 minutes. This is Juno Media Center meteorologist Ann Holliday.
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6: I keep seeing celebrities' posts, me in the 90s versus now. 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
1: We will have some areas of patchy fog through this morning. Occasional showers from time to time with a high temperature 51. More rain continues into this evening and after midnight, low 39. Then showers may arrive again following morning fog on Saturday with a high 53. Rain continues Saturday night down to 41 and a few showers again Sunday with a high in the mid-50s. Our next weather update is in less than 30 minutes. This is Juno Media Center meteorologist Ann Holliday.
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2: From the capital city, I'm Grace Dumas, and here are the stories we're following this hour. Thousands of people are expected to gather in Juneau this week as Celebration 2026 gets underway, honoring the enduring strength of Lingit, Haida, and Tsimshian cultures. This event officially begins on Wednesday, but festivities start tomorrow with traditional canoe landings at Auk Recreation Area and downtown Juneau. Paddlers from communities across Southeast Alaska, including Sitka, Petersburg, and Haines, will arrive after multi-day journeys. The official kickoff comes Wednesday evening with the Grand Entrance Parade through downtown Juneau. More than 30 dance groups will participate, including visiting groups from Hawaii and New Zealand. This year's lead dance group is the Anchorage-based Our Own Dance in Our Hearts. Celebration also features art exhibits, a native arts market, traditional food contests, and the popular Toddler Regalia Review. The gathering concludes Saturday with the Grand Exit Ceremony, and events will be broadcast statewide and streamed online through Sea Alaska Heritage Institute and K200 platforms. Lawmakers are still in special session, and according to Juneau Senator Jesse Keel, it's expected to take the full 30 days. You guessed it, another week of hearings on legislation tied to the proposed Alaska LNG project. The Senate Finance Committee will take up Senate Bill 2001, which would establish a volumetric tax structure for the natural gas pipeline and address the roles of the Alaska Gas Line Development Corporation and the Regulatory Commission of Alaska. The committee will hear presentations from the Department of Revenue on Monday, Pegasus Global on Tuesday, and Glenfarne on Wednesday, with additional discussions scheduled through Friday. Also today, the House Finance Committee will hear invited testimony on House Bill 381, dealing with oil and gas property taxes and municipal taxation. The hearings are part of the special session called by Governor Mike Dunleavy to consider issues related only to the proposed Alaska LNG project. In the final week of Alaska's legislative session, lawmakers approved more than 70 bills covering everything from healthcare and public safety to environmental protections and hunting regulations. Among the measures headed to Governor Mike Dunleavy are new safeguards for minors receiving psychiatric treatment, including increased oversight of youth treatment facilities and stricter timelines for court review of foster children placed in residential care. Lawmakers also approved penalties for state agencies that make grant payments late to nonprofits. They banned certain artificial food dyes in school meals, tightened residency requirements for hunting and fishing licenses, and authorized an additional superior court judge in Palmer to help reduce case backlogs. Other measures include allowing anonymous infant surrender through monitored baby boxes and phasing out polystyrene foam food containers beginning in 2027. The bills will be transmitted to the governor in the coming weeks, where they face approval, veto, or becoming law without a signature. Lawmakers have approved a package of legislation designed to improve emergency response and treatment for strokes and heart attacks across the state. The measure would add strokes and heart attacks to Alaska's coordinated trauma care system, requiring the state to develop standardized protocols linking first responders, transportation providers, hospitals, and clinics. Supporters say the goal is to improve care during the critical golden hour after a medical emergency, when rapid treatment can significantly improve survival and recovery. Lawmakers also included a provision encouraging school districts to provide hands-on CPR training for students.
3: When administered immediately, CPR can more than triple a person's chance of survival. This legislation aims to strengthen health education in our schools by equipping students with the knowledge and the skills that they need to respond effectively in emergencies.
2: According to supporters, Alaska currently lacks a coordinated statewide system for these time-sensitive emergencies. In 2022, more than 700 Alaskans died from trauma, while strokes and cardiovascular disease claimed hundreds more lives. The legislation passed with bipartisan support and now heads to Governor Mike Dunleavy. If signed into law, the changes would take effect in July of 2027. Now you're up to date with News of the North. I'm Grace Dumas.
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4: Juneau weather for America's most beautiful capital city.
5: We will have some areas of patchy fog through this morning. Occasional showers from time to time with a high temperature 51. More rain continues into this evening and after midnight, Charlo 39. Then showers may arrive again following morning fog on Saturday with a high 53. Rain continues Saturday night down to 41 and a few showers again Sunday with a high in the mid-50s. Our next weather update is in less than 30 minutes. This is Juno Media Center meteorologist Ann Holliday.
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0: Kaku 105 in beautiful, warm, and sunny Juneau. Oh my gosh. Okay. Summer just hit on June 1st. Oh, rabbit, by the way. I like to say rabbit on the first of the new month. And I like to say wishing you luck and love all month long. And this Friday is First Friday. You know, I love me some First Friday. All the shops and all the fun and the museums and just everyone bustling around downtown. It's going to be a great week. I feel it in my bones.
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0: Talk of 105, Juno's Country Station. It's Tori. You know, I'm not just a country music lover, but I'm also a little bit of a nerd. And I love when science backs up something that we should be doing for ourselves. For instance, you notice how when you're a kid, Christmas seems so far away, it takes forever. But when you're an adult, like, whoa, Christmas is here again? Well, there's a neuroscience fact that time speeds up as you get older because you stopped having firsts. You know, your brain encodes novelty in those childhood acts that are, you know, everything is brand new when you're a kid, but adulthood is more like autopilot. So the scientists are suggesting every day try and shake up just one thing even. Like maybe create a different coffee order or take a different route, maybe a different hike, a new hike, maybe make a new friend or talk to somebody who you'd normally not talk to. Some firsts, slowing time down. I like it.
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0: I'm so excited because this week is the Celebration 2026. It's Tori Taku 105, by the way. This is the largest gathering of the Tlingit Haida and Tsimshian people. And it is going to be incredible. The dance performances, over 1,800 dancers from 34 groups, artist markets, art shows, exhibitions, and then of course the beautiful parade on Saturday. That's at 10 o'clock Ferry Way. Incredible. So Wednesday through Saturday, and the theme, enduring strength. I love all of this. And you can go to seealaskaheritage.org for more information.
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0: Talking 105 in gorgeous Juneau, gorgeous, warm, and sunny Juneau. Today's quote, funny how the moments we almost canceled often become the memories we carry forever.
1: Juneau weather for America's most beautiful capital city.
2: We will have some areas of patchy fog through this morning. Occasional showers from time to time with a high temperature 51. More rain continues into this evening and after midnight, low 39. Then showers may arrive again following morning fog on Saturday with a high 53. Rain continues Saturday night down to 41 and a few showers again Sunday with a high in the mid-50s. Our next weather update is in less than 30 minutes. This is Juneau Media Center meteorologist Ann Holliday.
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2: From the capital city, I'm Grace Dumas, and here are the stories we're following this hour. Thousands of people are expected to gather in Juneau this week as Celebration 2026 gets underway, honoring the enduring strength of Lingit, Haida, and Tsimshian cultures. This event officially begins on Wednesday, but festivities start tomorrow with traditional canoe landings at Auk Recreation Area and downtown Juneau. Paddlers from communities across Southeast Alaska, including Sitka, Petersburg, and Haines, will arrive after multi-day journeys. The official kickoff comes Wednesday evening with the Grand Entrance Parade through downtown Juneau. More than 30 dance groups will participate, including visiting groups from Hawaii and New Zealand. This year's lead dance group is the Anchorage-based Our Own Dance in Our Hearts. Celebration also features art exhibits, a native arts market, traditional food contests, and the popular Toddler Regalia Review. The gathering concludes Saturday with the Grand Exit Ceremony, and events will be broadcast statewide and streamed online through Sea Alaska Heritage Institute and K200 platforms. Lawmakers are still in special session, and according to Juneau Senator Jesse Keel, it's expected to take the full 30 days. You guessed it, another week of hearings on legislation tied to the proposed Alaska LNG project. The Senate Finance Committee will take up Senate Bill 2001, which would establish a volumetric tax structure for the natural gas pipeline and address the roles of the Alaska Gas Line Development Corporation and the Regulatory Commission of Alaska. The committee will hear presentations from the Department of Revenue on Monday, Pegasus Global on Tuesday, and Glen Farn on Wednesday, with additional discussions scheduled through Friday. Also today, the House Finance Committee will hear invited testimony on House Bill 381, dealing with oil and gas property taxes and municipal taxation. The hearings are part of the special session called by Governor Mike Dunleavy to consider issues related only to the proposed Alaska LNG project. In the final week of Alaska's legislative session, lawmakers approved more than 70 bills covering everything from healthcare and public safety to environmental protections and hunting regulations. Among the measures headed to Governor Mike Dunleavy are new safeguards for minors receiving psychiatric treatment, including increased oversight of youth treatment facilities and stricter timelines for court review of foster children placed in residential care. Lawmakers also approved penalties for state agencies that make grant payments late to nonprofits. They banned certain artificial food dyes in school meals, tightened residency requirements for hunting and fishing licenses, and authorized an additional superior court judge in Palmer to help reduce case backlogs. Other measures include allowing anonymous infant surrender through monitored baby boxes and phasing out polystyrene foam food containers beginning in 2027. The bills will be transmitted to the governor in the coming weeks, where they face approval, veto, or becoming law without a signature. Lawmakers have approved a package of legislation designed to improve emergency response and treatment for strokes and heart attacks across the state. The measure would add strokes and heart attacks to Alaska's coordinated trauma care system, requiring the state to develop standardized protocols linking first responders, transportation providers, hospitals, and clinics. Supporters say the goal is to improve care during the critical golden hour after a medical emergency, when rapid treatment can significantly improve survival and recovery. Lawmakers also included a provision encouraging school districts to provide hands-on CPR training for students.
3: When administered immediately, CPR can more than triple a person's chance of survival. This legislation aims to strengthen health education in our schools by equipping students with the knowledge and the skills that they need to respond effectively in emergencies.
2: According to supporters, Alaska currently lacks a coordinated statewide system for these time-sensitive emergencies. In 2022, more than 700 Alaskans died from trauma, while strokes and cardiovascular disease claimed hundreds more lives. The legislation passed with bipartisan support and now heads to Governor Mike Dunleavy. If signed into law, the changes would take effect in July of 2027. Now you're up to date with News of the North. I'm Grace Dumas.
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4: Juneau weather for America's most beautiful capital city.
5: We will have some areas of patchy fog through this morning. Occasional showers from time to time with a high temperature 51. More rain continues into this evening and after midnight, Charlo 39. Then showers may arrive again following morning fog on Saturday with a high 53. Rain continues Saturday night down to 41 and a few showers again Sunday with a high in the mid-50s. Our next weather update is in less than 30 minutes. This is Juno Media Center meteorologist Ann Holliday.
0: Look local first. 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Look local first.
6: Hi, yeah, I'm Emil Mackey. 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Your agent is. And having a local agent that can help you through the claims process can really help you with a lot of heartache avoidance later. Also, you know, we give to our local community. 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I give to the football and basketball and wrestling clubs and the swim club. And having a local agent helps you. It helps the community. And it really helps you maximize what you're getting back from your insurance company. So, yeah, look local first.
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Talk 105. It's Tori. As a runner, the Juno Marathon and Half Marathon, the Half Marathon, that's my vibe there. It is next month, Saturday, July 25th. You know, if you are a runner, something to know also, this is USATF certified. This can qualify you for Boston if that's a goal of yours. For me, I am about the fun of the run and the challenge of it as well. And I'm the half marathon gal. but I love it on Douglas and North Douglas Highway. It's out and back. It's beautiful. I think our weather should be okay. Also on Friday, July 24th, that's packet pickup. You do that in person. It's an NAO in the Mendenhall Mall. That'll be from 4 to 6. Yeah, Friday, the day before. It's going to be so fun. You can pick up your packet on race morning at the Savago Park Pavilion. If you need more information, and if you haven't signed up yet, I would definitely do that. You can check out the Southeast Roadrunners official website. You can also go to raceentry.com to sign up. And good luck. You've got this. You're training. I know you got it.

0: Talk of 105 in beautiful Juneau. Well, we have got summer coming, right? It is around the corner. And what are we doing with the kids this summer, Mom and Dad? What are we doing? Well, there are some outdoor toys that maybe you can consider because they're also reusable and will keep everybody entertained for hours. Okay, let's talk about this. How about reusable water balloons? You know, water balloons are making them so good. And water balloons are just so much fun. And as long as they don't pop, you're okay. There's stomp rockets. Hopefully they don't get stuck in a tree. But I mean, they're super fun. Walkie-talkies. And you can get them super cheap these days. And how fun. And then you can make up names for each other. I know when I was a kid, we also played badminton in the backyard. That was super fun. Croquet. How about a bubble machine or just bubbles? Everyone loves bubbles. Any of the Nerf balls. I mean, no summer is complete without a Nerf ball. And sidewalk chalk, as long as it's not raining, sidewalk chalk is so much fun. And can we please bring back the hula hoop? I love hula hoops. See, you can use over and over again. And I have a feeling the adults will have fun with this too.
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0: 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This weekend, Juno Symphony's Hollywood Pops. It's Tori talking 105. I love this so much. The symphony is just so much fun. The music is so beautiful. And you get to maybe get dressed up a little bit. Saturday, June 6th and Sunday, June 7th. And this is from some of our most favorite movies. That's where the music is coming from, like Beauty and the Beast, Harry Potter, Captain Marvel. I mean, so many. I am so excited, including Star Wars. Oh, I love it. Yeah, the showtime's a Saturday at 7:30 and Sunday at 3 o'clock at Juno Douglas High. And you can get tickets at junosymphony.org. I would recommend getting them pretty quickly. It's going to sell out.
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0: It's Tori, Talkin' 105. If you know me at all, you know I'm a runner, and I love running different events. By the way, the Juno Marathon and Half Marathon coming up July 25th. But I also want to start doing different kinds of workouts. I've incorporated strength training, but I want to shake it up a little bit. So I was just reading about this new workout trend. It's starting in New York, and it's combining chess and boxing. I don't know how to do either one. I don't know how to play chess, and I don't know how to box officially. I've taken a kickboxing class. I don't think it counts. So what they're doing is it's 11 rounds and two people playing. One person plays chess on the actual game board. The other person boxes, and then they swap. Can you imagine? I mean, your brain and your body, I can't even imagine, like, boxing your brains out and working out so hard, and then you go and sit down and look at a chessboard and try and get your thoughts together, which actually would be so good for your brain and your body. Sounds very challenging, very difficult, but hey, maybe something new to learn.
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2: We will have some areas of patchy fog through this morning, occasional showers from time to time with a high temperature 51. More rain continues into this evening and after midnight, Charlo 39. Then showers may arrive again following morning fog on Saturday with a high 53. Rain continues Saturday night down to 41 and a few showers again Sunday with a high in the mid-50s. Our next weather update is in less than 30 minutes. This is Juno Media Center meteorologist Ann Holliday.
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4: From the capital city, I'm Grace Dumas, and here are the stories we're following this hour.
5: Thousands of people are expected to gather in Juneau this week as Celebration 2026 gets underway, honoring the enduring strength of Lingit, Haida, and Tsimshian cultures. This event officially begins on Wednesday, but festivities start tomorrow with traditional canoe landings at Auk Recreation Area and downtown Juneau. Paddlers from communities across Southeast Alaska, including Sitka, Petersburg, and Haines, will arrive after multi-day journeys. The official kickoff comes Wednesday evening with the Grand Entrance Parade through downtown Juneau. More than 30 dance groups will participate, including visiting groups from Hawaii and New Zealand. This year's lead dance group is the Anchorage-based Our Own Dance in Our Hearts. Celebration also features art exhibits, a native arts market, traditional food contests, and the popular toddler regalia review. The gathering concludes Saturday with the grand exit ceremony, and events will be broadcast statewide and streamed online through Sea Alaska Heritage Institute and K200 platforms. Lawmakers are still in special session, and according to Juneau Senator Jesse Keel, it's expected to take the full 30 days. You guessed it, another week of hearings on legislation tied to the proposed Alaska LNG project. The Senate Finance Committee will take up Senate Bill 2001, which would establish a volumetric tax structure for the natural gas pipeline and address the roles of the Alaska Gas Line Development Corporation and the Regulatory Commission of Alaska. The committee will hear presentations from the Department of Revenue on Monday, Pegasus Global on Tuesday, and Glenfarne on Wednesday, with additional discussions scheduled through Friday. Also today, the House Finance Committee will hear invited testimony on House Bill 381, dealing with oil and gas property taxes and municipal taxation. The hearings are part of the special session called by Governor Mike Dunleavy to consider issues related only to the proposed Alaska LNG project. In the final week of Alaska's legislative session, lawmakers approved more than 70 bills covering everything from healthcare and public safety to environmental protections and hunting regulations. Among the measures headed to Governor Mike Dunleavy are new safeguards for minors receiving psychiatric treatment, including increased oversight of youth treatment facilities and stricter timelines for court review of foster children placed in residential care. Lawmakers also approved penalties for state agencies that make grant payments late to nonprofits. They banned certain artificial food dyes in school meals, tightened residency requirements for hunting and fishing licenses, and authorized an additional superior court judge in Palmer to help reduce case backlogs. Other measures include allowing anonymous infant surrender through monitored baby boxes and phasing out polystyrene foam food containers beginning in 2027. The bills will be transmitted to the governor in the coming weeks, where they face approval, veto, or becoming law without a signature. Lawmakers have approved a package of legislation designed to improve emergency response and treatment for strokes and heart attacks across the state. The measure would add strokes and heart attacks to Alaska's coordinated trauma care system, requiring the state to develop standardized protocols linking first responders, transportation providers, hospitals, and clinics. Supporters say the goal is to improve care during the critical golden hour after a medical emergency, when rapid treatment can significantly improve survival and recovery. Lawmakers also included a provision encouraging school districts to provide hands-on CPR training for students.
6: When administered immediately, CPR can more than triple a person's chance of survival. This legislation aims to strengthen health education in our schools by equipping students with the knowledge and the skills that they need to respond effectively in emergencies.
5: According to supporters, Alaska currently lacks a coordinated statewide system for these time-sensitive emergencies. In 2022, more than 700 Alaskans died from trauma, while strokes and cardiovascular disease claimed hundreds more lives. The legislation passed with bipartisan support and now heads to Governor Mike Dunleavy. If signed into law, the changes would take effect in July of 2027. Now you're up to date with News of the North. I'm Grace Dumas.
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7: Juneau weather for America's most beautiful capital city.
8: Sunshine today with temperatures running in the low to mid 60s for the high and a very light northwest wind. It'll be clear tonight to low 48. Big jump in temperature expected on Tuesday. A northwesterly wind with a high temperature near 70. Clear Tuesday night, Charlo mid to upper 50s. And for Wednesday, sunny and dry with a high 72. Our next weather update is in less than 30 minutes. This is Juno Media Center meteorologist Ann Holliday.
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Otaku 105 in beautiful, warm, and sunny Juneau. Oh my gosh. Okay, summer just hit on June 1st. Oh, rabbit, by the way. I'd like to say rabbit on the first of the new month, and I like to say wishing you luck and love all month long. And this Friday is First Friday. I love me some First Friday. All the shops and all the fun and the museums and just everyone bustling around downtown. It's going to be a great week. I feel it in my bones.

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3: 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I thought I can't just walk up and ask her to dance.

0: Talk of 105, Juno's Country Station. It's Tori. You know, I'm not just a country music lover, but I'm also a little bit of a nerd. and I love when science backs up something that we should be doing for ourselves. For instance, you notice how when you're a kid, Christmas seems so far away, it takes forever. But when you're an adult, like, whoa, Christmas is here again? Well, there's a neuroscience fact that time speeds up as you get older because you stopped having firsts. You know, your brain encodes novelty in those childhood acts that are, you know, everything is brand new when you're a kid, but adulthood is more like autopilot. So the scientists are suggesting every day try and shake up just one thing even. Like maybe create a different coffee order or take a different route, maybe a different hike, a new hike, maybe make a new friend or talk to somebody who you'd normally not talk to. Some firsts, slowing time down. I like it.
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0: I'm so excited because this week is the Celebration 2026. It's Tori Taku 105, by the way. This is the largest gathering of the Tlingit Haida and Tsimshian people. And it is going to be incredible. The dance performances, over 1,800 dancers from 34 groups, artist markets, art shows, exhibitions. I mean, and then of course the beautiful parade on Saturday. That's at 10 o'clock Ferry Way. Incredible. So Wednesday through Saturday, and the theme, enduring strength. Oh, I love all of this. And you can go to seealaskaheritage.org for more information.
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0: Talk at 105 in gorgeous Juneau, gorgeous warm and sunny Juneau. Today's quote, funny how the moments we almost canceled often become the memories we carry forever.
1: Juneau weather for America's most beautiful capital city.
2: Sunshine today with temperatures running in the low to mid 60s for the high and a very light northwest wind. It'll be clear tonight till low 48. Big jump in temperature expected on Tuesday. A northwesterly wind with a high temperature near 70. Clear Tuesday night, Tello mid to upper 50s. And for Wednesday, sunny and dry with a high 72. Our next weather update is in less than 30 minutes. This is Juneau Media Center meteorologist Ann Holliday.
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5: 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Your agent is. And having a local agent that can help you through the claims process can really help you with a lot of heartache avoidance later. 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
4: From the capital city, I'm Grace Dumas, and here are the stories we're following this hour.
5: Thousands of people are expected to gather in Juneau this week as Celebration 2026 gets underway, honoring the enduring strength of Lingit, Haida, and Tsimshian cultures. This event officially begins on Wednesday, but festivities start tomorrow with traditional canoe landings at Auk Recreation Area and downtown Juneau. Paddlers from communities across Southeast Alaska, including Sitka, Petersburg, and Haines, will arrive after multi-day journeys. The official kickoff comes Wednesday evening with the Grand Entrance Parade through downtown Juneau. More than 30 dance groups will participate, including visiting groups from Hawaii and New Zealand. This year's lead dance group is the Anchorage-based Our Own Dance in Our Hearts. Celebration also features art exhibits, a native arts market, traditional food contests, and the popular Toddler Regalia Review. The gathering concludes Saturday with the Grand Exit Ceremony, and events will be broadcast statewide and streamed online through Sea Alaska Heritage Institute and K200 platforms. Lawmakers are still in special session, and according to Juneau Senator Jesse Keel, it's expected to take the full 30 days. You guessed it, another week of hearings on legislation tied to the proposed Alaska LNG project. The Senate Finance Committee will take up Senate Bill 2001, which would establish a volumetric tax structure for the natural gas pipeline and address the roles of the Alaska Gas Line Development Corporation and the Regulatory Commission of Alaska. The committee will hear presentations from the Department of Revenue on Monday, Pegasus Global on Tuesday, and Glenfarne on Wednesday, with additional discussions scheduled through Friday. Also today, the House Finance Committee will hear invited testimony on House Bill 381, dealing with oil and gas properties.

0: Talk of 105 in beautiful Juneau. Well, we have got summer coming, right? It is around the corner. And what are we doing with the kids this summer, Mom and Dad? What are we doing? Well, there are some outdoor toys that maybe you can consider because they're also reusable and will keep everybody entertained for hours. Okay, let's talk about this. How about reusable water balloons? You know, water balloons are making them so good. And water balloons are just so much fun. And as long as they don't pop, you're okay. There's stomp rockets. Hopefully they don't get stuck in a tree. But I mean, they're super fun. Walkie-talkies. And you can get them super cheap these days. And how fun. And then you can make up names for each other. I know when I was a kid, we also played badminton in the backyard. That was super fun. Croquet. How about a bubble machine or just bubbles? Everyone loves bubbles. Any of the Nerf balls. I mean, no summer is complete without a Nerf ball. And sidewalk chalk, as long as it's not raining, sidewalk chalk is so much fun. And can we please bring back the hula hoop? I love hula hoops. See, you can use over and over again. And I have a feeling the adults will have fun with this too.
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0: It's finally here. This weekend, Juno Symphony's Hollywood Pops. It's Tori talking 105. I love this so much. The symphony is just so much fun. The music is so beautiful. And you get to maybe get dressed up a little bit. Saturday, June 6th and Sunday, June 7th. And this is from some of our most favorite movies. That's where the music is coming from, like Beauty and the Beast, Harry Potter, Captain Marvel. I mean, so many, so many. I am so excited, including Star Wars. Oh, I love it. Yeah, the showtime's a Saturday at 7:30 and Sunday at 3 o'clock at Juno Douglas High, and you can get tickets at junosymphony.org. I would recommend getting them pretty quickly. It's going to sell out.
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0: It's Tori, Talking 105. If you know me at all, you know I'm a runner, and I love running different events. By the way, the Juno Marathon and Half Marathon coming up July 25th. But I also want to start doing different kinds of workouts. I've incorporated strength training, but I want to shake it up a little bit. So I was just reading about this new workout trend. It's starting in New York, and it's combining chess and boxing. I don't know how to do either one. I don't know how to play chess, and I don't know how to box officially. I've taken a kickboxing class. I don't think it counts. So what they're doing is it's 11 rounds and two people playing. One person plays chess on the actual game board. The other person boxes, and then they swip swap. Can you imagine? I mean, your brain and your body, I can't even imagine like boxing your brains out and working out so hard, and then you go and sit down and look at a chessboard and try and get your thoughts together, which actually would be so good for your brain and your body. Sounds very challenging, very difficult, but hey, maybe something new to learn.
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2: Sunshine today with temperatures running in the low to mid 60s for the high and a very light northwest wind. It'll be clear tonight till low 48. Big jump in temperature expected on Tuesday. A northwesterly wind with a high temperature near 70. Clear Tuesday night, low mid to upper 50s. And for Wednesday, sunny and dry with a high 72. Our next weather update is in less than 30 minutes. This is Juno Media Center meteorologist Ann Holliday.
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3: Thousands of people are expected to gather in Juneau this week as Celebration 2026 gets underway, honoring the enduring strength of Lingit, Haida, and Tsimshian cultures. This event officially begins on Wednesday, but festivities start tomorrow with traditional canoe landings at Auk Recreation Area and downtown Juneau. Paddlers from communities across Southeast Alaska, including Sitka, Petersburg, and Haines, will arrive after multi-day journeys. The official kickoff comes Wednesday evening with the Grand Entrance Parade through downtown Juneau. More than 30 dance groups will participate, including visiting groups from Hawaii and New Zealand. This year's lead dance group is the Anchorage-based Our Own Dance in Our Hearts. Celebration also features art exhibits, a native arts market, traditional food contests, and the popular Toddler Regalia Review. The gathering concludes Saturday with the Grand Exit Ceremony, and events will be broadcast statewide and streamed online through Sea Alaska Heritage Institute and K200 platforms. Lawmakers are still in special session, and according to Juneau Senator Jesse Keel, it's expected to take the full 30 days. You guessed it, another week of hearings on legislation tied to the proposed Alaska LNG project. The Senate Finance Committee will take up Senate Bill 2001, which would establish a volumetric tax structure for the natural gas pipeline and address the roles of the Alaska Gas Line Development Corporation and the Regulatory Commission of Alaska. The committee will hear presentations from the Department of Revenue on Monday, Pegasus Global on Tuesday, and Glenfarne on Wednesday, with additional discussions scheduled through Friday. Also today, the House Finance Committee will hear invited testimony on House Bill 381, dealing with oil and gas property taxes and municipal taxation. The hearings are part of the special session called by Governor Mike Dunleavy to consider issues related only to the proposed Alaska LNG project. In the final week of Alaska's legislative session, lawmakers approved more than 70 bills covering everything from healthcare and public safety to environmental protections and hunting regulations. Among the measures headed to Governor Mike Dunleavy are new safeguards for minors receiving psychiatric treatment, including increased oversight of youth treatment facilities and stricter timelines for court review of foster children placed in residential care. Lawmakers also approved penalties for state agencies that make grant payments late to nonprofits. They banned certain artificial food dyes in school meals, tightened residency requirements for hunting and fishing licenses, and authorized an additional superior court judge in Palmer to help reduce case backlogs. Other measures include allowing anonymous infant surrender through monitored baby boxes and phasing out polystyrene foam food containers beginning in 2027. The bills will be transmitted to the governor in the coming weeks, where they face approval, veto, or becoming law without a signature. Lawmakers have approved a package of legislation designed to improve emergency response and treatment for strokes and heart attacks across the state. The measure would add strokes and heart attacks to Alaska's coordinated trauma care system, requiring the state to develop standardized protocols linking first responders, transportation providers, hospitals, and clinics. Supporters say the goal is to improve care during the critical golden hour after a medical emergency, when rapid treatment can significantly improve survival and recovery. Lawmakers also included a provision encouraging school districts to provide hands-on CPR training for students.
4: When administered immediately, CPR can more than triple a person's chance of survival. This legislation aims to strengthen health education in our schools by equipping students with the knowledge and the skills that they need to respond effectively in emergencies.
3: According to supporters, Alaska currently lacks a coordinated statewide system for these time-sensitive emergencies. In 2022, more than 700 Alaskans died from trauma, while strokes and cardiovascular disease claimed hundreds more lives. The legislation passed with bipartisan support and now heads to Governor Mike Dunleavy. If signed into law, the changes would take effect in July of 2027. Now you're up to date with News of the North. I'm Grace Dumas.
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5: Juneau weather for America's most beautiful capital city.
6: Sunshine today with temperatures running in the low to mid 60s for the high and a very light northwest wind. It'll be clear tonight to low 48. Big jump in temperature expected on Tuesday. A northwesterly wind with a high temperature near 70. Clear Tuesday night to low mid to upper 50s. And for Wednesday, sunny and dry with a high 72. Our next weather update is in less than 30 minutes. This is Juno Media Center meteorologist Ann Holliday.
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0: Morgan Wallinello and Langley talking 105 UB. Five things to look forward to in June. Stanley Cup Finals start tomorrow. NBA Finals get going on Wednesday. We got golf. First day of summer is the 21st. That same weekend, we celebrate with Juno's Gold Rush. Look at this. We got celebration going on. Yeah, it's a big deal, Lucille.
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0: It'd be Josh Ross on Talker 105, and the tune is Hate How You Look. So Alex George took care of plenty of business. He wants to thank everybody that helped him clean up the highway and to everyone that donated. They had a load of steel to skook them already. A dozen or so tires to deliver to Les Schwab. See, people are finding places to take this junk to instead of just leaving it. I look at it this way. If Alex could do that, we all could do that.
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2: Sunshine today with temperatures running in the low to mid-60s for the high and a very light northwest wind. It'll be clear tonight to low 48. Big jump in temperature expected on Tuesday. A northwesterly wind with a high temperature near 70. Clear Tuesday night to low mid to upper 50s. And for Wednesday, sunny and dry with a high 72. Our next weather update is in less than 30 minutes. This is Juneau Media Center meteorologist Ann Holliday.
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4: From the capital city, I'm Grace Dumas, and here are the stories we're following this hour.
5: Thousands of people are expected to gather in Juneau this week as Celebration 2026 gets underway, honoring the enduring strength of Lingit, Haida, and Tsimshian cultures. This event officially begins on Wednesday, but festivities start tomorrow with traditional canoe landings at Auk Recreation Area and downtown Juneau. Paddlers from communities across Southeast Alaska, including Sitka, Petersburg, and Haines, will arrive after multi-day journeys. The official kickoff comes Wednesday evening with the Grand Entrance Parade through downtown Juneau. More than 30 dance groups will participate, including visiting groups from Hawaii and New Zealand. This year's lead dance group is the Anchorage-based Our Own Dance in Our Hearts. Celebration also features art exhibits, a native arts market, traditional food contests, and the popular Toddler Regalia Review. The gathering concludes Saturday with the Grand Exit Ceremony, and events will be broadcast statewide and streamed online through Sea Alaska Heritage Institute and K200 platforms. Lawmakers are still in special session, and according to Juneau Senator Jesse Keel, it's expected to take the full 30 days. You guessed it, another week of hearings on legislation tied to the proposed Alaska LNG project. The Senate Finance Committee will take up Senate Bill 2001, which would establish a volumetric tax structure for the natural gas pipeline and address the roles of the Alaska Gas Line Development Corporation and the Regulatory Commission of Alaska. The committee will hear presentations from the Department of Revenue on Monday, Pegasus Global on Tuesday, and Glenfarne on Wednesday, with additional discussions scheduled through Friday. Also today, the House Finance Committee will hear invited testimony on House Bill 381, dealing with oil and gas property taxes and municipal taxation. The hearings are part of the special session called by Governor Mike Dunleavy to consider issues related only to the proposed Alaska LNG project. In the final week of Alaska's legislative session, lawmakers approved more than 70 bills covering everything from healthcare and public safety to environmental protections and hunting regulations. Among the measures headed to Governor Mike Dunleavy are new safeguards for minors receiving psychiatric treatment, including increased oversight of youth treatment facilities and stricter timelines for court review of foster children placed in residential care. Lawmakers also approved penalties for state agencies that make grant payments late to nonprofits. They banned certain artificial food dyes in school meals, tightened residency requirements for hunting and fishing licenses, and authorized an additional superior court judge in Palmer to help reduce case backlogs. Other measures include allowing anonymous infant surrender through monitored baby boxes and phasing out polystyrene foam food containers beginning in 2027. The bills will be transmitted to the governor in the coming weeks, where they face approval, veto, or becoming law without a signature. Lawmakers have approved a package of legislation designed to improve emergency response and treatment for strokes and heart attacks across the state. The measure would add strokes and heart attacks to Alaska's coordinated trauma care system, requiring the state to develop standardized protocols linking first responders, transportation providers, hospitals, and clinics. Supporters say the goal is to improve care during the critical golden hour after a medical emergency, when rapid treatment can significantly improve survival and recovery. Lawmakers also included a provision encouraging school districts to provide hands-on CPR training for students.
6: When administered immediately, CPR can more than triple a person's chance of survival. This legislation aims to strengthen health education in our schools by equipping students with the knowledge and the skills that they need to respond effectively in emergencies.
5: According to supporters, Alaska currently lacks a coordinated statewide system for these time-sensitive emergencies. In 2022, more than 700 Alaskans died from trauma, while strokes and cardiovascular disease claimed hundreds more lives. The legislation passed with bipartisan support and now heads to Governor Mike Dunleavy. If signed into law, the changes would take effect in July of 2027. Now you're up to date with News of the North. I'm Grace Dumas.
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7: Juneau weather for America's most beautiful capital city.
8: Sunshine today with temperatures running in the low to mid 60s for the high and a very light northwest wind. It'll be clear tonight to low 48. Big jump in temperature expected on Tuesday. A northwesterly wind with a high temperature near 70. Clear Tuesday night, Charlo mid to upper 50s. And for Wednesday, sunny and dry with a high 72. Our next weather update is in less than 30 minutes. This is Juno Media Center meteorologist Ann Holliday.
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0: Parmalee, Uncle Buck, talk about a fight. Vince Gill didn't need to read Ty Herndon's book to endorse it. Grand Ole Opry's Bill Cody needs prayers amid a health crisis. Love me some Bill Cody from WSM Radio. If you've ever gone to Nashville and gone to the Grand Ole Opry when it's on 650 WSM Radio, where it's been for 100 years, he's the guy that goes, "Welcome to the Grand Ole Opry, brought to you in part by Cracker Barrel." It's awesome. All right, Miranda Lambert reveals when she knew Choosing Texas was a hit. She co-wrote that, of course, with the one and only, I was going to say, Lady Wilson. Their names are all the same. Ella Langley.
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0: Woman is Kane Brown. It's Talking 105. So I look at it this way. Life is better with free movies on Saturday mornings to get out of doing chores. You know what I'm talking about? The honey-do list can wait till later on in the afternoon on Saturday because we are back with Talking 105 for free summer movies at Glacier Cinemas. 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

0: Talk 105, Juno's Country Station, your lazy uncle with Riley Green. All right, here we go now. Some stuff trending today. Happy Dinosaur Day. 9% of American adults can't name one dinosaur. I can because I learned it. I learned it from Step Brothers. When I was young, I wanted to be a T-Rex.
1: Juno weather for America's most beautiful capital city.
2: Sunshine today with temperatures running in the low to mid-60s for the high and a very light northwest wind. It'll be clear tonight till low 48. Big jump in temperature expected on Tuesday. A northwesterly wind with a high temperature near 70. Clear Tuesday night till low mid to upper 50s. And for Wednesday, sunny and dry with a high 72. Our next weather update is in less than 30 minutes. This is Juno Media Center meteorologist Ann Holliday.
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